I'm the truth breaker, the face faker. See you later, truth hater. The diver searcher, this face. Baptized in the northern sea in November, was it?

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'Cause to lose all my senses, well, you know that's just Louis Armstrong's game. Ha ha ha ha ha. Oh baby, oops, I did again. 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Oh honey child, oops, you think I'm in love, that I'm safe from above. But that's not so, I'm not that innocent.

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All you gotta do is sing. 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

The song says brothers from 17th Street love to get down, and if you do, come on and join us. Dr. Dunbar rhythm to the hub man, hand drum rhythm.

Thank you. 17th Street and where we be coming from and where some of the rivers are coming from and stuff. Here's a song for you called Tomorrow's Chain, and if you're ready, get on board.

family must be together. Every brother, everywhere, feels the time is in the air. Common blood flows through common veins, and the common eyes all see the same. Now, more than ever, all the family must be together.

sweet little chocolate girl. Now that you're sleeping, I feel braver. I've got a confession to make.

Song says brothers from 17th Street love to get down, and if you do, come on and join us. Dr. Dunbar rhythm to the hub man, hand drum rhythm.